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Welcome to Real Mornings. If you just locked in, a very good morning. 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

everyone, a very good morning. Welcome to Real Mornings right here on 971. My name is Dre. Gonna be keeping you company all the way until 10, playing you nothing but the best mix of music. Right now, you're listening to the best mix of inspirational music with meaningful lyrics right here on 971. So sit back, relax, and enjoy the ride.

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1: 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And if you're celebrating your birthdays, you can be my guest. Let me know all about it as well. Very big hi going out to Pamela Raju on board as well. Says, hey, a very good morning, dear Dre. Enjoying the awesome music with your lovely company as well. God bless you. Thank you very much, Pamela. God bless you too as well. Thank you for keeping locked on to Real Radio. Geeta Dice is on board as well. Says, hey Dre, good morning to you. Enjoying the best mix of music on this lovely morning. Very special dedications goes out to my family and friends locked on to Real Radio right here on 971. That is Diane, Kalkika, Oshan, Aruni, Lakshan, Devin, Ranindu, Senith, Teruka, Tisat, and all my friends locked on to Real Radio right here on 971. Thank you very much, Geeta Dias.

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Real mornings all the way until 10. My name is Dre. Going to be keeping you company right here as well. We got loads and loads of dedication shout-outs coming your way. A very good morning going out to Rita Lonia Maris as well. Says, hey, Dre, good morning and enjoying the lovely music. Thanks. Have a nice day. Thank you very much, Rita. Hope you're having a great one enjoying the show right here on 971. A very good morning to you, dear Dre, and a happy, great day enjoying your show right here. Listen to the best mix of music this morning as well. This is coming to you from Patricia Pereira. How's it going, Patricia? Welcome to the show. Dedication goes out very specially to your family. That is Charles, Shiran, Sandra, Dinesh, Lucky, my precious grandkids, Miggy and Krishi. Thank you so much. Stay safe. Be blessed. Loads of love from our family as well. Thank you very much, Patricia. Hope you're having a great morning. Enjoying the best mix of music right here on 971. Very big hi going out to Malki Mutugala. Says, hey, Dre, a very good morning to you. Enjoying the best mix of music and have a blessed day right here on 971. Dedication goes out very specially to my family, that is Dilmi, Tashali, and all my lovely FB buddies listening as well. Thank you so much. Take care. Stay blessed as well. Thank you very much, Malki. Hope you're having a great day. Enjoying the best mix of music right here on 9.

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Yes, of course. Thank you very much. A very good morning. If you just locked in, you're listening to Real Mornings right here as well, playing you nothing but the best mix of music. Very big hi going out to Salome Cruz on the show. Says, hi, Dre. Wishing you a blessed morning. Enjoying the lovely company and the music. Dedication goes out to my hubby Camillus and all my family members as well, locked on to Real Radio right here on 971. We got Nishanta Gundratna on board as well. Hey, a very good morning to you, Don. How's it going? Hope you're having a great one. Says, hey, Dre. Enjoying your show as well. A very good morning. Lovely music. All hits right here as well. Thank you once again. Dedication goes out to my wife, Nilmini San, Iresh, cousin bro, Mahesh, Jerome, Nishan, and all my friends as well, locked on to Real Radio right here on 971. Thank you very much, Don. Very big hi going out to very, very specially to Damayanti Kumar on board as well. Says, hi, good morning, Dre. Wishing you a lovely day. Enjoying the awesome mix of music with your cheerful company. Dedication goes out very specially to my daughters, Abby, Aarti, my darling grandkids and dear friends as well, right here on 971. Thanks. Have a lovely day. Thank you very much, Damayanti. Hope you're having a great one right here on 971.

What next after A-levels? 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

Real 971, playing nothing but the best mix of music on this beautiful, rather gloomy, wet day here in Colombo. Thank you very much for being a part of the show. Yes, of course. You know, it's...

rain here and there, showers, scattered showers, I guess, all over the place. Thank you very much for being a part of the show. A very good morning, great Wednesday. It's the 23rd of September 2026. A very good morning. Thank you very much for being a part of the show. Hope you're having a great one, enjoying the show right here. Dropping all your loving dedications and shout outs on this beautiful morning. A very good morning. If you just locked in, you're having your cup of tea at this time, just chilling out, relaxing, and enjoying the music on Real Radio 971. Get on board, be a part of the show, and let's rock and roll with the best mix of music right here on 971. Still to come, loads of wonderful music to put you in the right kind of mood, so stick around, be a part of the show, and let's enjoy the ride all the way. Okay, right, in the meantime, so make sure to keep it real. We got the icebreaker happening as well today, so what you need to do is and get on board and make sure to be a part of Real Mornings, right? And keep enjoying the best tunes as we spin you nothing but the best, all hits and no misses right here on the show, right? In the meantime, loads of shout-outs coming your way. Dennis, good morning to you. Hope you're having a great morning. Locked on to Real Mornings right here on 971. Shiani, a very good morning. Welcome to Real Mornings. Also, Sasha, good morning to you. And to all your friends locked on to Real Mornings right here on 971. Sumudu, a very good morning. Thank you, guys, for keeping it real. Also, dedication is going out very, very special to Fabian. A very good morning. Also, Jainath, good morning to you. Welcome to the show. Jacinta, good morning. Thank you very much. You've been a part of Real Mornings right here on 971. Right in the meantime, still to come, loads of wonderful music to put you on the right kind of mood on this beautiful morning. Okay, so stick around and keep it real. Status update is on. Go ahead, drop your comments, your shout-outs right here. Make it happen on this beautiful morning. Here we go. This is Shaggy. Yes, of course. This is called Strength of a Movement on this lovely midweek edition. Great Wednesday. Some people call it the hum day. You can call it whatever you want. But hey, make sure to keep it real and make sure to be a part of Real Mornings right here. Here we go.

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good. Yes, that was called Rio right here on the show. Good morning. Welcome back. Thank you once again for keeping it real. Oh my God, so much calls in the studio today. Big hi to you all as well. Thank you very much for calling me. Big shout out going very special to Janet Slamovan. Good morning to you, Jenny. How's it going? Welcome to Real Mornings. Thank you very much. Hope you're having a lovely morning. Enjoying Real Radio right here by your side from 6 in the morning as well. Enjoying the show. Thank you very much. Gave me a call a while ago and had a little chit chat. Jay, Dre, you went down Monday. Yes, of course. Thank you very much. Yes, you know that flu bag, like I told you yesterday, all of a sudden hits you from nowhere, no? So you don't know whether basically you're sitting or standing when you get that, when the flu bag all of a sudden hits you. All right, you're fit as a fiddle, and all of a sudden when you wake up, oh my gosh, you're like a rotten vegetable, I'll tell you that. Okay, right, in the meantime, welcome back. Loads of shout outs coming your way still to come. Dedication is also going out very special to Miri. A very good morning to you and all your friends locked on to Real Mornings right here on 971. Thank you very much for being a part of the show. Today's biggest story in all papers today, Easter Sunday terror case, 15 of 23,270 charges convicted. Sentences range from 200 years to 260 years. Oh my gosh. Okay. And also their properties as well confiscated. I'll tell you more about it. These are just the headlines on the papers. Yes. Okay. So let me tell you more about it as we progress. Stick around and be a part of the show. The biggest headlines today right here on most of the papers, I guess. Right. Okay. Still to come, we got loads of dedication shout outs coming your way. Make sure to be a part of Real Mornings right here on the show. In the meantime, I'm going to play you another great song as well. Before that, lots of shout outs coming your way. Doug, a very good morning to you. Hope you're having a great morning. Looked on to Real Mornings right here on 971. Thank you very much for keeping it real. As always, playing you nothing but the best mix of music on a great morning, ladies and gentlemen. Hope you're having a wonderful day. Enjoying the best mix of music right here on 971 on this awesome Wednesday morning. Okay, get on board and be a part of the show, and let's rock and roll with the best mix of music right here on 971. Keeping it real. Very big hi going out very specially to Teddy out there. Good morning to you. Dedication is also going out very special to Samantha. Good morning. Dedication is going out to Jacqueline. Good morning. Feroza, very good morning to you. Hope you're having a great morning. Locked on to Real Radio right here on 971. Still to come, lots and lots of music to put you in the right kind of mood. So sit back, relax, and keep enjoying the ride. Hit me up with your best shot. We got loads of dedications this morning right here as well on our Facebook fan page. If you haven't been a part of the show, and if you haven't basically, dropped your shout-outs, dedications on our Facebook fan page, it's time to get busy right here as well. And hit me with your best shot, and okay? And keep enjoying the best mix of music. And if you're streaming live on www.realradio.lk, hey, thank you very much for listening to us as well. 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And you need to download the app as well. And then once you download the app, you know, it's easy, it's so simple, it's just the press of a button on your palm. Alright, so keep it real right here on 971. Here we go with another great song. You know the Pet Shop Boys, ladies and gentlemen, right here on Real Mornings. Here we go. Dedication is also going out very specially to Michael. Good morning to you. Driving, enjoying the best mix of music. Shalindi, good morning. Thank you very much for being a part of the show. Here we go, right here on 971. Keeping it real.

0: 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In the city, Colombo. 971. 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

I'm missing you right here on the show. Good morning, welcome back, and hope you're having a great morning. Locked on to Real Mornings, like I told you. Taking a look at the Daily Mirror and most of the papers as well. Today's biggest headlines right here on Real Mornings and on all the papers. The Daily Mirror says Easter Sunday, terror case 15 convicted of 23,270 charges, sentences ranging from 200 to 260 years, properties confiscated. Okay, that's the Daily Mirror's headlines. Let me see. HC trial at the bar finds 15 guilty. That's the morning papers headlines. There you go. All the headlines on today's papers on the Easter Sunday attacks as well. Yes, of course. Most of the culprits found guilty. Let me go through the the story as well. Now, 7 years after the 2019 Easter Sunday attacks, 15 of the 24 accused stand in trial on 23,270 charges. 23,270 charges, okay, including conspiring to carry out suicide terrorist attacks targeting tourist hotels, churches, and other locations in Colombo and several other areas, and providing assistance and support for the attacks were found guilty. Okay, now the remaining 9 accused were acquitted and released. The trial at the bar concluded the lengthy trial, which lasted nearly 5 years, on the 24th of August. Now, the High Court trial at the bar today, yesterday evening, sentenced 15 accused convicted over the 2019 Easter attacks, terror attacks, to prison terms ranging from 200 years to 260 years. Okay, there you go. That's the prison sentence. 200 years to 260 years. Okay. Now, the first accused, Mohammed Ibrahim Mohammed Naufa, also known as Naufa Maulavi, okay, was sentenced to 220 years of rigorous imprisonment. The second, third, fourth, and the fifth accused were each sentenced to 240 years, while the sixth and the seventh accused were each sentenced to 200 years. The eighth accused was sentenced to 260 years, while the ninth and the tenth accused were sentenced each to 220 years. The 11th and the 15th accused were each sentenced to 200 years, while the 16th and the 18th accused were each sentenced to 220 years. The 19th accused was sentenced to 200 years. Okay, so the High Court trial at the bar, comprising Justices Navaratna Marusingham, Ramanathan Kannan, and Sujiva Nishanka, delivered the verdict. Furthermore, the properties of all 15 convicted accused were ordered to be confiscated. The verdict was also delivered as the final judgment in the trial relating to the Easter Sunday terror attacks, which claimed the lives of 269 people and injured more than 500 others. Okay, so there you go. That's the news on that on the Daily Mirror. Yes, of course, the biggest headlines today on all papers. I just decided to take it from the Daily Mirror as well. All right, so there you go. That's the story. Right, welcome back to the show. Thank you very much. You've been a part of Real Mornings right here on 971. Welcome to Real Radio. Dedication is also going out very specially to Dinesh. Good morning to you. Welcome to the show. Hope you guys are having a great morning. Locked on to Real Mornings right here on 971. Myla, big hi to you as well. Thank you very much. Keep me locked on to a Real Radio right here on 971. Thank you very much, guys. Dropping your shout outs, your dedications right here.

on the show. Dedication is also going on to very specially to Yvonne. A very big hi to you as well. Thank you very much for dropping your shout outs and dedications. Dedication is also going out very, very specially to Pumangi. A very good morning to you. Thank you very much, guys, for being a part of Real Mornings right here on 971. Good morning and welcome to Real Mornings. Okay, right, in the meantime, dedication is also going out very specially to Tiani. A very good morning to you. Hope you guys are having a great morning. Locked on to Real Mornings. Here we go. This is Whitney Houston. I want to dance with somebody right here on the show. Good morning.

0: Presenting a revolutionary opportunity for all Sri Lankan students to gain an international university experience of the highest standards.
1: This is what one of the students currently studying in Thailand has to say.
2: Hi, this is Selena here, and I'm here to tell you that Thailand is the best place to pursue your higher education. Not only does it have world-recognized universities, Thailand is a country that has a great sense of hospitality and a friendly atmosphere. 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

0: ABC in 123 right here on the show. Good morning. Welcome back. Yes, of course. Hope you guys are having a great morning. Locked on to Real Mornings. Playing nothing but the best mix of music today. I'm going to be checking out what's on and what's not in a little while on our Facebook fan page to see how check who is the icebreaker and who has posted right here as well and who is the first person to get on board as well today and become the icebreaker. Let's see who that is as well right here on 971. Thank you very much for keeping it real. Dedication is also going on very specially to Russell. Good morning to you. Welcome to Real Radio right here on 971. Russell, hope you're having a great morning. Locked on to the show. Thank you very much. Dedication is also going out very, very specially to Gayatri. A very good morning. Dedication is also going out very specially to Shanuka. Good morning to you and all your friends locked on to Real Radio right here on 971. Thank you, guys, for dropping your shout-outs and your dedications on the show. Good morning. Very big hi going out very, very specially to Dinesh. Good morning to you. Yes, of course. Malcolm, good morning. Dedication is also going out very specially to Rosemary. A very big hi to you. Not forget, a very big hi going out to Robin. A very good morning, guys. Hope you're having a lovely morning. Enjoying Real Mornings right here on 971. Good morning and thank you very much for being a part of Real Mornings right here on 971. Here we go. This is Culture Club right here. Let's take a break right now. The time is exactly 10. A very good morning.
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Pointer Sisters, I'm so excited right here on the show. Good morning, welcome back. Hope you guys are having a great morning. Locked on to Real Mornings right here on 971. Ladies and gentlemen, let's see who is icebreaker today. Who has broken the ice and who has dropped the dedication, the first dedication right here on the show, okay? But before that, very big hi going out to loads of people out there as well. We got Shanaz out there. Good morning to you, Marlon. A very good morning. Hope you're having a great morning. Locked on to Real Mornings right here on 971. Also, dedications goes out very, very specially to Thilina. A very good morning. Thank you very much for being a part of the show. Shashi, good morning to you. Rukshana, good morning. Milinti, good morning to you. Welcome to Real Radio. Also, dedications going out very specially to Malcolm and Monica Pollux. Good morning, Malcolm. Thank you very much for being a part of the show and, you know, dropping all your lovely dedications this morning right here on Real Mornings. Good to have you on the show. Thank you very much. Yes, of course, going out very specially to Harold. Good morning to you. And Teresa, good morning. Welcome back to the show, guys. Hope you're having a great morning. All right. Let's take a look at all IFB dedications and shout-outs. Let's see who is the icebreaker today. Who has broken the ice? Who has gone that extra mile to post the first dedication? As and when the FB post is on as well. Okay. Right, ladies and gentlemen, put your hands together. We got a lovely lady who is the icebreaker today. Right here on Real Morning. She's none other than Judy Costa. Judy Costa is the icebreaker today. Says a very good morning to you, dear Dre. Wishing you a great hump day. Dedication goes out to Stefan and Jackie, Christina, Princess Rachel, Jason, Kiara, and baby Rihanna as well. Also, a birthday dedication to Rachel. Okay. Rachel, a very happy birthday to you as well, and to your family and everyone else as well. Locked on to Real Radio. Yes, of course. Thank you once again for keeping it real right here on 971. If I had more information on that, it would have been really, really great, you know. Instead of just putting the name and saying a very happy birthday, just give me the, you know, a little bit of details as well. So it'll look really nice when you, wish somebody a very happy birthday as well. Okay, right. So here we go. This is a very happy birthday going out very, very specially to Rachel. If you're listening to the show, very happy birthday, very specially birthday wishes coming to you from Judy Costa and your family as well. Wishing you all the very best. And we at Real Radio as well wish you all the very best. Have yourself a super duper wonderful birthday, Rachel.

happy birthday. Yes, going out very, very specially to Rachel. And if you're celebrating your birthdays, be my guest. Let me know all about it as well. And I'll get the band to sing you a very happy birthday right here on Real Mornings. Okay? Right, in the meantime, we got Sheriff Dean on the show. Good morning to you, Sheriff Dean. Hope you're having a great morning. Locked on to Real Mornings. Thank you very much, buddy, for keeping it real. Lauren Pierce, all the way from the beautiful hill country, New Aurelia. Good morning, dearest Ray. Wishing you a blissful midweek. Enjoying the best evenings along with your pleasant company. Dedication goes out to Diana Tilakaratna Savitri Pierce. Thanks ever so much for obliging. Much love coming your way. Thank you very much, guys, for being a part of the show right here on 971. Elvis Kulme is also on the show. Good morning to you, Elvis. Hope you're having a great morning. Locked on to Real Mornings. Ronald Derek is on board. Good morning, Ronald. Welcome to the show. Dedication goes out to your family. Daldrin, Shannon, Jason, Chevelle, all from Corey Road, Dahivala. Locked on to Real Mornings right here on 971. Yvonne Dirks Windsor is also on the show. Good morning to you, Yvonne. Now, welcome to Real Mornings. Says, good morning, Trey. Enjoying your show. Thank you very much, Yvonne, for being a part of Real Mornings. Patricia Rodrigo is on the show. Good morning, Patricia. Welcome to Real Radio. Scarlett Shockman, hey, good afternoon to you, Scarlett. Welcome to Real Mornings. Says, very good morning, Dre. Thanks for the fabulous music. Wishing you and your lovely listeners a pleasant and a happy Wednesday. Beautiful, sunny spring day here in Melbourne. Oh, great. Thank you very much for being a part of the show. We are having showers of blessings, scattered showers all over the place as well. You know, you never know which moment Mother Nature will let you have your animal bath, okay? So, hey, that's the situation in Sri Lanka as well. Right, Mazia Halaj is also on the show. Hello there, dearest Dre. Lovely morning. Wishing you a beautiful Wednesday and a happy hum day. A special birthday wish to Rubini. Okay, I'll keep this for a little while because I need to get the band to sing you a very happy birthday. Okay, right, in the meantime, also a big hi going out to Ramanayan out there as well. Good morning, Ramanayan. Hope you're having a great morning. Locked on to Real Mornings on the show. Thank you very much for being a part of the show. Also a very big hi going out very specially to Radina Samsudin. Good morning to you, Radina. Welcome to Real Mornings. A very good morning, dear Dre. Wishing you a fruitful Wednesday. Dedication goes out to Mazia Halaj, Diluf Siddharatna, Haris Azair, and all my dear friends and family. Enjoying the great mix of music on Real Mornings and your awesome company. As always, much love and blessings coming your way. Thank you, guys, for keeping it real right here on 971. Here we go with another lovely track, The Police, Every Breath You Take, right here on 971. Good morning. Welcome to Real Mornings. Keep smiling. Have your cup of tea or your cup of coffee, whatever you do. Keep it real right here and keep enjoying the best mix of music.

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Lionel Richie, My Destiny, right here on the show. Good morning. Yes, welcome back for a big hi, going out very specially to Nissan Sala. Good morning to you. Hope you're having a great morning. Looked on to Real Mornings. All right, getting back to Mazia's dedication. Hey, welcome to the show, Mazia. Hello there, dearest Dre. Lovely mornings. Wishing you a beautiful Wednesday and a happy hum day. A very special birthday wish going out to Rooney Fernando. Rooney Fernando, who is celebrating her birthday all the way from Moratua. Good to have you on the show, Rooney. Welcome to Real Mornings. Yes, of course. Very happy birthday to you from everybody at Real Radio as well. Want to wish you all the very best. Also, wishes coming to you very specially from Krusheni, Nirushan, Bernard, Kiona, Melissa, Medzil, Ishantika, and very

there you go. Very happy birthday. So if you're celebrating your birthdays, be my guest. Let me know all about it as well. I'll be very, very happy to take it on the air as well. And wish you a very happy birthday. Okay. These lads in the studio are making all sort of faces and making me laugh. Yes, of course. I'm nearly tripping on my own words. Okay. All right. Gertrude Sinratne is on the show. Hello there, Dre. Very good morning to you. Enjoying the great mix of music and your wonderful company on Real Mornings. Dedication goes out to Anton Nadisha and Lakshan. Thank you so much. Have a blessed day. Thank you very much, Gertrude. It's a pleasure having you on the show and good to have you on Real Mornings. Locked on to Real Radio right here on 971. Pamela Rogers on the show. Very good morning, dear Dre. Dedication goes out to my sons, Roshan and Charles and daughter-in-law, Priya. Grandkids, Pranisha and Renisha all in Abu Dhabi. Habib Douglas from Jaila. Thanks. Have a wonderful morning and a wonderful Wednesday. Thank you, guys, for being a part of the show. It's a pleasure having you on the show. Thank you once again. Travis Denise is also on the show. Good morning, Travis. Welcome to Real Mornings. Says a very good morning, Dre. Wishing you a blessed hump day. Thank you very much for keeping it real. Gauri Gunwardhan is also on the show. Good morning, Gauri. Welcome to Real Mornings. Says a very good morning, Dre. Dedication goes out to Lal Dinitan Sachin Gunwardhan. Thanks. Have a great day. Thank you very much for being a part of the show. Jiju Monk is on board. A very good morning, dear Dre. Enjoying Real Mornings as always. Have a blessed day ahead. Thank you very much for being a part of the show. A very big hi going out to Matilda Peter on board as well. Says, hey, Dre. Dedication goes out to Roshan, sweet Talita, Roshni, Brian and all my friends locked on to Real Mornings right here on 971. Thank you very much, Matilda, for keeping it real right here as always. Yes, of course, very big hi going out very specially to Nishanta. Good morning to you. Darshana, a very good morning. Hope you guys are having a great morning locked on to Real Mornings right here on 971. Thank you, guys, for keeping it real. Very big hi going out to Annette Fernando. Good morning to you, Annie. Welcome to Real Mornings. Says, very good morning, dear Dre. Wishing you a beautiful and a blessed Wednesday. I enjoyed some fantastic music. Didn't recognize the singer. It was around 7 p.m. Okay. Right. Being ill, I unfortunately didn't hear the gospel dedications to Mix listening in. Wishing her God's blessings as well. Thank you very much. There you go. Dedication goes out to Minon Ranasinghe all the way from Down Under, Australia. Annette Fernando, get well soon as well. Yes, of course. Thank you very much for being a part of Real Radio. And thank you for keeping it real. Right. In the meantime, very big hi going out very specially to Nigel. Good morning to you. Welcome to Real Radio. Fiona, a very good morning. Sonali De Silva, good morning to you, Sonali. Welcome to Real Mornings. Hope you're having a lovely morning enjoying Real Radio. Iromi Pires is also on the show. Good morning, dearest Dre. Wishing you a happy Wednesday. Dedication goes out to Ninesh, Hiroshan, Traving, Sachini. Thank you so much for keeping it real right here on 971. Srila Ludavata, after a long time, good to have you on the show, buddy. Thank you very much for being a part of Real Mornings. Yes, of course. Salome Cruz is on the show. Good morning, Dre. Dedication to my hubby Camillus, enjoying the amazing company and the great music. Thanks as well. Thank you, Salome, for being a part of Real Mornings. Patricia Pereira, good morning to you. Welcome to Real Mornings. A very good morning, dear Dre, and wishing you a happy hump day. Joining you on Real Mornings and enjoying the great mix of music and your great company. Dedication goes out to Charles, Shiran, Sandra, Dinesh, Lucky, my precious grandkids, Miggy and Krishi. Also to my wonderful friends. Thanks, Dre. Loads of love from my family. Stay safe and be blessed and be happy always. Thank you very much, Patricia. Wish you the same as well. Have yourself a super duper wonderful morning. Enjoying Real Mornings right here on 971. Right, in the meantime, very big hi going out very specially to Tamara. Good morning to you. Yes, I hope you're having a lovely day. Enjoying Real Radio right here on 971. This is Daniel O'Donnell.

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1: Really? Oh boy. Yes.
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1: That's not that fun.

Gypsy Kings right here on the show. Good morning, welcome back. Thank you once again for keeping it real right here on 971, playing you nothing but the best mix of music, all the magic right here on the show. Good morning. Yes, welcome back. We got loads of shout outs coming your way. Very big hi going out, very specially to Hariza Zaire on board as well. Good morning to you, Hariza. Welcome to Real Radio. Says good morning, Dre. Wishing you a wonderful Wednesday with sunshine. Please dedicate a song for Alina Samsudin, Zara Mazruk, and my grandson Mushid. Thanks, sending love from Kurnagala. Thank you very much for being a part of the show. Yes, of course, singing songs, imitated different singers' voices right here on the show. Good morning, guys. Welcome to the show. Yes, of course, that's a group. Okay. Right. In the meantime, Shanaz Nalim, a very, very good morning to you. Have a lovely day. Thank you very much, Shanaz, for keeping it real. And Peter Athendakon, good morning to you. Very good morning to you, dear Dre. It's a beautiful Wednesday. Dedication goes out to my husband, Drian, see my two lovely daughters, Suzanne, Julian, and my handsome grandson, Dwayne. Thank you. God bless you. Take care and stay safe as well. Thank you very much, guys, for being a part of the show right here on 971. Mazi Halaj is on board as well. Hey, welcome to the show. Okay, says that's awesome, Dre. A huge thank you for the birthday wishes. We all enjoyed it and much appreciated. Take care, stay safe as well. Thank you very much. This comment all of a sudden popped it when I was trying to leave the page. The comment popped up. Okay, thank you very much for being a part of the show, Mazi, and thank you for your lovely thank you message. Right, oh, it's nearly 10:46. I need to rush by 11. Okay, right. In the meantime, welcome back. Very big hi going out, especially to Asita. You know, there's a lovely topic that I want to talk about as well, but you know, I will save it for tomorrow. Okay, I wish I could take it right now, but I'll say I need to save it for tomorrow as well. Well, you know, it's about this new music licensing rules introduced for weddings, parties, and events. Ladies and gentlemen, the next time you will not be able to listen to music, you will only be able to listen to music in the toilet. Just imagine, you know, you spend so much of money to organize a wedding. Your child, your daughter, your son is getting married, and you know, you organize the wedding, everything, you know, with a little small team, not a big show, a little tall. I'm talking about, you know, a little small teeny weeny reception, and you know, you find the money and somehow do everything, and then you need to pay to get the music as well. So there's new regulations, license for the public use of certain music at weddings, parties, hotels, banks, supermarkets, corporate functions, and other events come into effect as a part of measures to protect the intellectual property rights. The intellectual property rights, okay? Right, you know, we're not against any of paying royalties to the artist who created the music. That's a different story, but come on, these DJs play music, okay? All right, these guys play music for a living as well, okay? So I'll talk to you. This is a story that you need to talk about as well, okay? So I'll save it for tomorrow as well, because there's lots to talk about. Oh my gosh, you have to pay. If 100 people are attending the function, it's 20,000 rupees. Yeah, I'm just taking it from here and there, okay? If 100 people are attending the function, it's 20,000 rupees, more than 100 people, 100 to 300 people attending will cost 30,000 rupees, and 300 attendees will cost over 40,000 rupees. So you need to have at least 40,000 rupees kept aside to pay for this, okay? Right, in the meantime, welcome back. I shall talk to you about this tomorrow. I'll take this story tomorrow as well. All right, welcome back, and hope you're having a lovely morning. Enjoying Real Mornings right here on 971. Good to have you on the show. Very big hi going out very specially to Lena. Good morning to you. Hope you're having a lovely day. Enjoying Real Mornings right here on 971. Thank you very much. Yes, very big hi going out very, very specially to Muji. Good morning to you. Welcome to the show. Selimi Cruz, send me a thank you message. Thank you very much, Selimi, for your lovely thank you message. Hope you're having a great one. Locked on to Real Mornings. Ralina Samsudina, send me a thank you message. Thank you very much, Ralina, for your lovely thank you message. Dre, much appreciated. Stay safe and be blessed as always. Thank you so much, dear. Good to have you on the show, and you're welcome anytime. Right, in the meantime, also Darshana, good morning to you. Welcome to Real Mornings right here on 971. Enjoying the show as always. Dedication's also going out very, very specially to Lasita. Good morning to you. Welcome to Real Radio right here on 971. Thank you, guys, for keeping it real. This is Johnny Nash.

0: Presenting a revolutionary opportunity for all Sri Lankan students to gain an international university experience of the highest standards.
1: This is what one of the students currently studying in Thailand has to say.
2: Hi, my name is John. I'm currently pursuing my business management degree in Thailand. This is literally the best decision I've made. That's because Thailand has some of the best universities in the world where you can choose from a wide range of degree programs to suit your future plans. And it's super affordable. And you're always just few miles away from amazing tourist attractions, which is amazing. Coming to Thailand for my higher studies was a piece of cake thanks to global university partners, from choosing a university to processing documents. Call them up on 0718 492 492 or 0711 327 777.

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2: Thank you very much. Welcome back. Well, I guess that's about it. Time is enough for me to move out of the studio. Hope you guys had a great one as well. Locked onto a Real Mornings right here on 971. Thank you for being a part of the show. And thank you for tuning in to Real Radio as well. I shall talk to you tomorrow at the same place, same time. Until then, take care and God bless you all.

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What's going on, world? Yes, may you have a lovely Wednesday to everybody out there in every part of the world, okay? Even if you are in Antarctica, yeah, have a lovely day. Yes, it's your man, Marcus. Once again, all the way till 5 o'clock, playing you nothing but the best mix of music. Yes, all you have to do is be a part of the show. Simply dial 0777-164-971 for all your requests and dedications. Yeah, remember my height. 64971 is the radio frequency. 0777-164-971 is the phone number. So yes, thank you so much. We got the first WhatsApp message. Yes, very soon we will be changing our WhatsApp hotline. I will let you know about that. But for the meantime, you can text me on 0777-164-971. And of course, we got the first text message. And thank you so much, Saku, for being a part of the show. Lovely to have you on board. Yes, nice to know that you're listening. And also, thank you, Anita, for listening in. Thank you so much. And of course, Annette, thank you so much for being a part of the show. And of course, lovely to have you all on board listening to Real Radio right now. And of course, together we impact positively and keep it real right here, where someday Earth has to be heaven. Someday. Bryan Adams. Is your time. Good afternoon.

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You're listening to the Numbonic Music Station, playing you only the golden classic sounds of Starships. Nothing's gonna stop us is the name of the song, and I hope you're having a good time listening to the music, very specially on a lovely rainy day, Wednesday afternoon, while the raindrops are falling down, having just two more days for the weekend. How are you feeling? If you are not feeling all right because the rain's kind of causing you to sneeze and all these things, may your immunity be stronger than ever. May your immunity be strong, that no, absolutely no germ could ever enter your system. And even when they get even close to your system, that they'll just vaporize. Yeah, that's how may your immunity be strong. Listening to Real Radio, it's a man, Marcus. Gonna be with you all the way till the clock strikes five. Of course, taking pleasure in amplifying you're the loveliest hits. And yeah, God. The next song out, very specially to Arundhati listening in. Thank you so much, Arundhati, for being a part of the show. Vanakkam, I should say, all the way from India. Lovely to have you on board listening to Real Radio. And this song is out very specially to you. It's a lovely song I have for you, all the way to India. Much love from Sri Lanka. Cutting crew. 19 minutes past 1 is your time.

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It's your man Marcus going to be with you all the way till 5 o'clock. Hope you're having a lovely time on Wednesday, 23rd of September 2026. May you have all the wisdom, the courage, the strength that you need to overcome every challenge that you may have on your to-do list today. And I've got some amazing songs in my playlist today. Yes, how can a to-do list tally with a playlist? Well, let me tell you something. A to-do list can give you reasons to for your brains to create cortisol, but my playlist instead of your to-do list can reconcile and recompensate all the cortisol that your brain produces with dopamine. Every song has hidden dopamine in it. So may you have all the wisdom, the courage, the strength that you need beyond the level of cortisol that all the stress may accumulate in your mind. And may you be full of color and light today through a gloomy Wednesday afternoon. Okay, so we got some amazing people saying hi to us from around the world, and thank you so much. Ramas Sundaram from India, thank you so much for being a part of the show. Lovely to have you on board, Ram. And yes, as you always request, this song is out very specially to you, and this song is called Lady Soul by The Temptations. 12 minutes past 2 is your time. Good afternoon.

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Sounds of Iron Cara. What a feeling. Right here on your number one retro music station, all across the nation on 971, all across the world on www.realradio.lk. Yeah, your man Mark is gonna be with you all the way till 5 o'clock. Yes, while the raindrops are falling down, reminding you two more days for the weekend. And yeah, wherever you are, whatever you do, stay connected with music, because music is a language, a weapon, a medicine. What a gloomy day right here in Colombo. And yeah, hope and pray everybody will be safe and sound. Yes, and if you are at home, you are a very lucky person.

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0: Always be my baby. Mariah Carey. The 41 minutes past 3 is your time. Good afternoon.
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0: Olivia Newton-John's song called Country Girl brings down to 47 minutes past 4. Good evening.
1: Presenting a revolutionary opportunity for all Sri Lankan students to gain an international university experience of the highest standards.
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3: Hi, my name is Jason. And if you're looking for the perfect destination for your higher education, Thailand is the place. That's because Thailand has some of the best universities in the world, where they offer the widest range of degree program for you to choose from. 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

Lovely to have you all on board, everybody, especially from around the world. Yes, from New Zealand, Australia, South Africa, India, and also Japan listening in. Thank you so much for all your love. And I'm looking forward to talk to you tomorrow, 11 to 5. As always, the Real Shuffle with your man Marcus comes to an end. And of course, as I always say, this world is a very confused place. So be that positive impact, stay elevated, and inspire somebody. Until I talk to you soon, stay care, God bless, adios to man Marcus, sign out. All right, go back home safe. Do not, if you are driving, do not splash water on anyone who's walking on the sidewalks. Toodaloo.

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In the city, Colombo. 971. 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Island-wide. 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It's on the air everywhere. This is Real Radio. Keep it real.

everybody. Welcome to The Drive. It is what it is. It's a Wednesday midweek. Got a really good show for you as always. Welcome. We are going to bring on some Eric Clapton in a bit. Something from FR David later on as well. Some Paul Simon. Whitney Houston on the way. Some big names. Madonna. Michael Jackson. What more do you want? We're also taking your dedications right now. We'll get into all of them right after this. Good evening.

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2: This is truly amazing.

very special out to everybody on their way home this evening. It's a Wednesday. You know what? If you are looking at future studies, you've got to think about this. Really, today, it's not just about a qualification. It's about a transformation. And that's what employers are looking for. They're looking for somebody who's got skills, technical skills, human capabilities, creative thinkers. They're looking for someone who is good at leadership. All that is very important. And that's why ESOF Uni has introduced this amazing program called Elevate 360, right? Now, they are preparing students who want to be transformed. So you need to get in touch with ESOF Uni. You come out with qualifications, also with knowledge, a proper mindset, professional grooming, and you'll be exposed to global pathways and career opportunities around the world as well. So sounds good. This is exactly what the employers around the way, around the world, I should say, are looking for. So get in touch with ESOF Uni. The number to ring is 076-900-400. That's 076-900-400. Right, with that, we're getting into the dedication. Special one out to Shanaz Nalim. Hope you're having a really good Wednesday evening. We have a special one also out to Stefan, Jackie, Christina, Jason, Kiara, and baby Rihanna as well. Out to you very specially from Judy Costa. And special one out to Ronald and his family, Delreen, Jason, Shannon, and Sherwell from Quarry Road, Dable as well. Wishing you a fantastic Wednesday. And Travis Denise, hope you're doing extremely well. Also, special hello out to Gertrude Senaviratna as well. Keep the dedications rolling in. We have some interesting drive time stories coming your way in a bit, and the best mix of music.

0: 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This October, the titans of cricket collide. Catch the Sri Lanka tour of Pakistan from October 9th to the 21st, featuring epic tests and explosive T20s. Then, brace yourself for the historic T-Series 2026 as Sri Lanka, England and Pakistan battle it out from the 18th of October to the 31st of October. Two monumental series, one home of cricket. 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

We call a drive time feel good song, really getting you into that Wednesday evening mood as you drive home as well. Special dedication out to Annette Fernando, wishing you a fantastic Wednesday. Also, special hello out to Gertrude Senaviratne as well, wishing you all the very best. We've got to say a special hello out to Sheriff Dean, Zaheem Dean, wishing you all the very best as you drive home. And a special hello also out to Elvis Coolmare. We have our listeners in Nigombo tuned in. Very special hello out to Nihal, Nimali, Shinali, Ashan, Tanya and Felix as well. Wishing you a fantastic Wednesday evening. Hope you are having a great drive home as well. Now, some very good news. Global ratings agency Fitch has upgraded Sri Lanka's long-term default rating to B positive. Fitch Ratings has said that, the upgrade reflects improvements in fiscal and external balances. So that's great news. And that's a step forward as well for Sri Lanka. So that's great news. Hopefully, we'll hear some more great news just like that. Right. Also reminding you that if you want to study hard, you want to graduate, you want to be somebody who can achieve something in life, this is the way forward. You need to speak to ESOF Uni, because it's not just about qualifications today, it's about transformation as well. And that's exactly what they're doing. They've introduced this amazing program called Elevate 360, where you come out with skills, you come out with knowledge, you come out with industry exposure. So you're very well ahead of the rest, actually. So get in touch with ESOF Uni. Call them up, 0769 000 400. That's 0769 000 400. That's the number to ring.

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very special out to everybody on the Marine Drive this evening. Special hello also out to Anusha, Riyasa, listening to us right now, driving home. It's been an interesting week so far, right? Now, a Sri Lankan gemstone entrepreneur was awarded the Gem and Jewelry Excellence Awards 2026 by the Jewelry World Awards, bringing international recognition to his journey from Beruwala. That's Beruwala Gem Trade, I should say. So congratulations out to Mushir Munas. He's done extremely well. And we'll be looking forward to more great awards as well. Right, keep the dedications rolling in. We'll get into all of that. We have some interesting drive time stories. Something now from Whitney Houston.

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0: As promised, something that really gets you into the Wednesday evening driving mood, and that's Madonna for you, delivering the goods. Good evening, everybody. Welcome to The Drive. Now, as you know, Pannala is famous for hosting racing and motorsports events, right? And Pannala got the attention yesterday when, more attention than normal, actually, when a luxury car decided to take on police cars. After police ordered the vehicle to pull over, the driver refused. And so, what happens next? Police in hot pursuit and shots fired, but the driver just didn't stop. Finally, they had to shoot down the tires. And when the vehicle came to a halt, the driver even refused to unlock the car doors and windows. So, the police had to break down the vehicle doors and pull these the driver and the passengers are two women actually and the driver. But Pannala did get so much of attention. In fact, they're known for racing cars and all that, but suddenly this happened and enough and more spectators. But just imagine, this is going to be interesting when this man is ushered to jail and the inmates have a lot of questions. So what are you in for? Let's put it this way, rat race. Yeah, that's all you can say, right?
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3: 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This is the state prison. 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

Hello, everybody. When I am driving, the traffic agitates me. The weather affects my emotions. That is why I'm tuned on to The Drive with Jason Bond 009. Nothing bothers me. Oh, dear. Well, almost nothing.

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In the city, Colombo. 971. 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Island-wide. And every nook and corner, realradio.lk. It's on the air, everywhere. This is Real Radio. Keep it real.

evening, everybody. Welcome to the second hour of The Drive. Remember, I was telling you about some really good feel-good songs when you're driving. That was one of them from Dire Straits. Lined up for you in the next few minutes. We're going to listen to something from Earth, Wind and Fire. We've got Gloria Estefan lined up for you as well. Some Rick Astley. We have some Spin Doctors. Some Lionel Richie on the way as well. And we're taking your dedications right now. Post it up on our Facebook fan page. Also, some interesting drive time.

It's that time again. Time to step on it. Your destination is home. The Drive with Jason Bond, 009 on Real Radio 971.

0: Absolutely brilliant music right here on The Drive. Got to say a special hello out to Shane Mars and Chantel listening to us and on their way home as well. Also, special hello out to Rochelle listening to us as well. Now, fresh accusations came out yesterday when the freedom fighter, Naamal Rajapaksa, appeared in court and he had a few things to say. He accused the president of traveling all over the country and coming out with new lies, and then said the government has little to show for its achievement over the past 2 years. He said the president appeared to have moved away from his earlier promises and was presenting a fresh setup of pledges. So a lot of people were surprised. In fact, journalists had all kinds of questions as well. But you know, really think about it. This is coming from a man who has been involved in cheating during the law exams and denying that, and also disappearance of journalists and rugby players and denying that as well. So a lot of people are surprised that he actually made comments like that. Unbelievable.
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0: 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This October, the titans of cricket collide. Catch the Sri Lanka tour of Pakistan from October 9th to the 21st, featuring epic tests and explosive T20s. Then, brace yourself for the historic T-Series 2026 as Sri Lanka, England and Pakistan battle it out from the 18th of October to the 31st of October. Two monumental series, one home of cricket. 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

0: know exactly what we're doing. We're cutting loose this evening, very especially out to Diane and everybody on the Marlebay Road as well. Wishing you a fantastic drive home, a safe drive home. It's raining in some areas as well, so do take extra care. This is The Drive. This is Jason Bond, and you are on Real Radio 971. Keep smiling, folks. So the next time you organize a party, it could be any sort of party, DJ party, maybe corporate gathering, a dinner dance, promotional events, maybe even a conference or a musical entertainment show. You need to get your hands on this new license, some new regulations coming in. It could even be a wedding or homecoming. Either way, you need to pay, right? So if it's like 100 people, you need to spend 20,000 rupees. If it's 30,000 or maybe more, well, sorry, I should say if it's 100 people, you spend about 30,000. If it's over 300 people, you spend about 40,000. But if you are organizing a live corporate event, you have to pay between 50,000 and 125,000. So there you go. The new regulations have been drafted and will reach you very, very soon. So next time you're planning your wedding or homecoming, make sure, maybe you might have to just stick to the in-laws.
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0: And that is going out very specially to my sons, Roshan and Charles, daughter-in-law, Priya, the grandkids.
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0: Pranisha and Renisha in Abu Dhabi and Habib Douglas from Jaila. That's out to you very specially from Pamela Raju. Now, if your son or your daughter is looking at continuing their studies, they want to do something sensational. But today, it's a different ballgame, as you know, right? So, this is exactly why ESOF Uni has come up with this amazing plan. They call it Elevate 360, right? So, you don't just come out with qualifications. You come out with a transformation. And you come out with a lot of skills, knowledge, human capabilities, industry exposure, right? And obviously, you'll be exposed to career opportunities and global pathways. But this is what the employers are looking for today. They don't just need qualifications. And if you get in touch with ESOF Uni, they will guide you. Call them up, 076-9000-400. That's 076-9000-400 for all the details, really. It's fascinating. So many students who've completed the course say that, or completed and they're out of university and they're now, well, they've secured a good job. They say great things and they say they're having a wonderful time now, wonderful career ahead. So get in touch with ESOF Uni for more details. Now, if you are dealing with any of the following companies, you got to be careful. Ceylon Green Life Plantation, Singhe Capital Investments, ProShop Advertising Holdings, Athens International Education Center, the Eon Lanka Investment, and Film Production International, because the central bank has frozen all company assets. And the Colombo High Court has confirmed and also extended freezing orders. So a lot of things happening there. You've got to be extremely careful who you're dealing with today. So we thought we'll warn you here on the drive as you head home. And we're still taking your dedications as well. Something from the 90s. Do you remember this absolutely fascinating song from the Spin?

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Out to you from all your friends, I've been told as well. And let me tell you this, if you are looking at future options, this is it. 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And ESOF Uni, ESOF Uni is exactly what you need to focus on, because they will not only provide you with qualifications, but they will come out with a transformation program. 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You come out with a lot of skills, knowledge, a proper mindset as well, professional grooming, industry exposure. It's all there. And get in touch with ESOF Uni. 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At 0769-000400. Right, with that, we're getting back to the music. And this is going out very specially to Janet Slemmerman. She's having a really good week, midweek, and looking forward to the all-important weekend as well.

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That is Paula Abdul starting things off. This is the third and final hour of the drive, and we're getting into the sports news in a bit. So cricket fans, we're going to talk about what happened yesterday. Sri Lanka taking on England, disappointing start, but what needs to be done? We'll have a chat on that. We have the weather forecast for you, and also the best music. In fact, something from Amy Grant. We got some Jim Reeves on the way, and we're taking your dedications. So all you have to do is post it up on our Facebook fan page.

Really? Really? No, we're just kidding. Now that's more like it. Keeping it real. All day. Every day. 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Only the Golden Classics.

And that is going on very specially to our listeners in India. Mr. Monks, he's got a wonderful taste of music. And really, that's where the home is, right? Thank you for always getting in touch with us and for choosing Real Radio for your selection of music as well. So do us all a favor. In fact, tell your friends about it. I'd love to hear from you and more dedications as well. Right, we got a special one out to Sandra listening to the show. Wishing you a fantastic Wednesday evening. Also, we've been talking to you about this. This is important. If your son or your daughter is looking at future options, career development, this is the way forward. You need to get in touch with the right people, right? Because at ESOF Uni, you don't just graduate with a degree. 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They call it Elevate 360, right? 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That is what employers are looking for today. And you got that opportunity once you joined ESOF Uni. If you like more details, get in touch with them. They'll tell you exactly how it's done. Again, remember, Elevate 360 is the name of the game. Call them up, 076-900-400. That's 076-900-400. For more details. We don't have too much sports today, but we're just going to go through what happened yesterday. Sri Lanka taking on England, and England won the toss, obviously decided to bat. And this is what I want to stress on now. England didn't look all that great when they were batting. The Lankans managed to grab some early wickets. If it wasn't for Harry Brooks 67 and Joe Root's 44, and later down the order comes Will Jacks scoring 46, Sri Lanka could have bowled them out for a lower score. But that's not really the problem. So England end up with 265, right? Which is manageable. It's not over 300. It's a decent total. Now, what went wrong? Sri Lanka just needs to chase that with around 5 runs an over, which means all they had to do was just occupy the crease as much as possible, right? That's exactly what the critics were saying. That didn't happen. You know, you don't have to look for big shots. You don't have to be a hero. Just rotate the strike and look for individual scores. And that didn't happen. If it wasn't for Kusal Mendes's 42, Sri Lanka would have been in much bigger trouble, but they managed to get to 176 at least. But really disappointing, because they could have done much better. We could have won this game if the Lankans... And listen to this. It was Will Jacks, who is a spinner, who took most of the wickets, which is very, very strange, because Sri Lankans are known for their ability to play spin. They're very good at sweeping and all that. And most of the shots were off Will Jacks, and they were trying to sweep Will Jacks, and they got out. So very, very unfortunate circumstances. But I guess this is the way the game goes, and hopefully Sri Lanka will come back strong during the next match. They really need to relook and come up with a much better strategy. And they need to drop players like Charit Asalanka, who's not doing much for the team. He's just there for the sake of it. Anyway, that's another story. We'll talk about the next match tomorrow.

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Right, according to the Met Department, the rains will continue. In fact, lots of rain expected tonight, later. And this will continue tomorrow, well into the weekend as well. So lots of rain. Thursday, Friday, humidity levels around 55%. Wind speeds, 35 kilometers per hour. Maximum temperature expected 27 degrees Celsius, but it will drop down to 24 degrees Celsius. Relatively cool Wednesday night, Thursday night, and the rains will continue. There's a depression in the Bay of Bengal, so this should go on for another week or so. Anyway, we'll keep you updated on that.

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0: Cliff Richard. Thank you for listening to The Drive. It's time for me to say goodnight, but you know what? We've got a really good show for you tomorrow, Thursday's edition of The Drive. So inviting you to join me tomorrow. Till then, it's goodnight from me, Jason Bond, signing off. See you tomorrow.
1: Bye.

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3: This October, the titans of cricket collide. 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Then, brace yourself for the historic T-Series 2026 as Sri Lanka, England and Pakistan battle it out from the 18th of October to the 31st of October. Two monumental series, one home of cricket. 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
3: 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Two monumental series, one home of cricket. 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
4: 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Two monumental series, one home of cricket. 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
4: This October, the titans of cricket collide. Catch the Sri Lanka tour of Pakistan from October 9th to the 21st, featuring epic tests and explosive T20s. Then, brace yourself for the historic T-Series 2026 as Sri Lanka, England and Pakistan battle it out from the 18th of October to the 31st of October. Two monumental series, one home of cricket. Experience every moment exclusively on Seather TV.

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